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4: 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Yetako my nama shugwa.
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4: Teno.
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4: Yeah.
2: Thank you so much again na mudhenya mwega muno.
4: You too.
2: Bye bye.
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3: 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Happy Father's Day.
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2: Haya, Magi Wanyoi kekajira demo na wana rumoro. 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
2: 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Happy Father's Day. 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
3: Yes. 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Happy Father's Day.
2: Nice.
3: Yes.
2: Dona Miracle Boy. Ajira Goga Idia Muno.
3: Daga Ide Kamuno.
2: Akajira. Happy Father's Day. 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Thank you. PK Wamso asanti sana kajira your dad etakwa John Karanja alimwana wake no Murang'a County no radika na mudenya wa mudhe kama ndera Happy Father's Day. 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
3: Yes.
2: Arajira Happy Father's Day waku. 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
3: Yes.
2: Yes. 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
3: Yes.
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3: Gonna jogwa trench kotiraiga help me with my late dad, Mr. John Shogi Kimani. 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
2: Sawa.
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2: And call Pafana. 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Akamodra happy Father's Day. Oh yes.
3: Yes.
2: Ay, and Donna Ruth Mwangi akajira ni mitabo ine muno. 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
1: All right, with the money, I come in, make you come again. 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
1: 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Star 292 hash, and get a how. 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
1: Ah, Danny and V. Jacqueline Jero ajira kugeidia muno.
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1: 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Happy Father's Day.
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1: 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Happy Father's Day. Thank you so much.
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0: 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Happy Father's Day. 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
0: 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Happy Father's Day. 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
0: 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Happy Father's Day. 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Happy Father's Day. 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
1: 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Yes.
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0: 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Ujena wa Dora wa Kangema Transporters.
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0: Yeri mitaboine. 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
0: 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Eh ni wanko gwirwo muthi. Star 292 hash thoko ya shopping ya school fees. Star 292 hash a wake and hore gwatira kindu. 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
0: Tushia Ed Bruce. 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